0: alone.
1: Did you play it this morning when you woke up?
0: No, I did not. Okay. But tell you what, Frank, eventually you'll get it. Okay, eventually it'll come your way down to Revival Records. We'll bring it down there. But do Ron Ron. Yeah. I love. It's just. It is. I mean, it's power pop at its best. It's it's boppy. Mm-hmm. It sells the message well. Phil did good by that. Crystals were a perfect group to do with that particular song.
1: Absolutely.
0: As we continue on, Mike is going to dig into a few other things here. This, perhaps, we were debating favorite albums of Fleetwood Mac.
1: Fleetwood Mac.
0: But Rumors, of course, is solid. But, you know, when they came along with Tusk, and then when they did that thing with the USC marching band, which I'm sure Mike will probably talk a little bit more about.
1: Of course,
0: What a quintessential moment in rock and roll history.
1: Well, I mean, the funny thing is, in 79, when Tusk came out, it was a flop compared to Rumors.
0: Because, very much so.
1: Because it was so different. You know, Lindsey Buckingham kind of had free reign as far as, you know, songwriting and production on Tusk. So he kind of got to do some of his, you know, fun, quirky, weird, you know, pop type songs. And
0: quirky, weird is a great way of putting it, because I think there were a lot of us as Fleetwood Mac fans that were like, hey, you got any straight ahead rock and roll in there? You got any pop for us? Yeah. We just like a song. How about a hit?
1: Right.
0: You know?
1: Yeah.
0: And then Tusk comes along.
1: Right. Yeah. And the title track's great. And then I believe Sarah was also on there. We released a single too, which is a beautiful song. But yeah, no, Tusk, I think we're talking about a favorite Fleetwood Mac album. I think you got to divide it. You got to go, okay, what's your favorite Peter Green? What's your favorite Bob Welch? And what's your favorite Lindsey and Stevie?
0: Mike tells us more, plays more for us on Mike Cook's great songs of the 60s, 70s, 80s. It's coming up here on Sunday Night Revival, brought to you by Revival Records on Greatest Hits 98.1.

Greatest Hits 98.1. Hey, hey, everybody. Mike Cook here with this week's featured great song of the 60s. 1963's "Da Do Ron Ron" by the Crystals, but not really. I'll explain that in a minute. But first, a little background. The song was the very first collaboration between future Hall of Fame songwriters Jeff Berry and Ellie Greenwich, along with infamous producer Phil Spector. Originally, Jeff and Ellie used the nonsense words "Da Do Ron Ron" as placeholders until they could come up with some real lyrics. But Phil liked it the way it was, and since he was the boss, that was that. But actually, it was the right choice. The song not only went to number 3 on the Hot 100, it currently sits at number 366 on Rolling Stone's list of the top 500 songs of all time. And the Rock and Roll Hall of Fame has it listed as one of the 500 songs that shaped rock and roll. Oh, and when I said it was by the Crystals,

Pistols were on the track. But that's a long and ugly story for another day. And here's one more thing. In 1977, Sean Cassidy's cover version topped the Hot 100. You can hear both versions by clicking the Great Songs of the 60s link on our Facebook page or website. But right now, here's the original 1963 version of Do Do Ron Ron on Greatest Hits 98.1.

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2: I'm meteorologist Mandy Faluber with your updated forecast. Lows dip down to about 47 tonight under mainly clear skies. Northeasterly winds around 5 miles per hour. High temperatures reach up to 83 tomorrow. Sunshine mixed with clouds at times. Mainly clear skies. Tomorrow night, lows level off around 62. That's the latest forecast on Greatest Hits 98.1. Currently 74.
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0: Sunday Night Revival here on Greatest Hits 98.1. As we get into the 80s, this is an artist that kind of did some transformations himself and has been a great influence on other performers, singers, songwriters, producers, everything. Elvis Costello. Yeah. At one point, you almost didn't get as punk as Elvis was, but he kind of morphed. He kind of changed.
1: Yeah, really kind of went more into like a balladeer type type style with some of his, you know, late 80s into his 90s stuff. I mean, he was duetting with Burt Bacharach, you know, in the 90s and 2000s as well. And this, we've got Veronica Tonight off of his 1989 album Spike. This song was co-written with Paul McCartney, and this would lead to a partnership that they would write some songs together for Paul McCartney's Flowers in the Dirt album as well. It's a beautiful track.
0: If you are Elvis Costello, why would you not partner with people like Paul McCartney and Burt Bacharach? I mean, come on, this is like a dream gig. Mm-hmm. And I'm like, basically, when the phone rings, I'm answering that every time.
1: Yeah,
0: I'm
1: exactly.
0: like, hello,
1: exactly.
0: yep, I'm available. I bet I could do that. And so we're going to hear from Elvis Costello. Mike's got more stories to tell you tonight on Sunday Night Revival on Greatest Hits 98.1.

Greatest Hits, 98.1. Mike Cook here on the Sunday Night Revival with our featured great song of the 70s. In 1979, Fleetwood Mac released its follow-up album to 1977's Rumors, which had sold 10 million copies in 10 months and spawned hits like Go Your Own Way and Don't Stop. This time, the group took a more musically experimental approach, and initially Tusk was considered a flop because it only sold 4 million copies. Picky, picky, picky. The title song by Lindsey Buckingham was released as a single, and not only was it odd, it was oddly catchy. Lindsey has said that in addition to being drum-heavy, the song also features him playing a Kleenex box and slapping a lamb chop with a spatula. But the most obvious addition to the song was the USC Trojan Marching Band, which not only helped spur countless routines by marching bands everywhere, but also helped Fleetwood Mac go into the record books under the category Most Musicians to Perform on a Top 10 Record with 117. If you do the math, that's 5 in the band and 112 Trojans. The song hit the top 10 in 8 countries, including the U.S., where it reached number 8 on the Hot 100. From 1979's album of the same name, here's Tusk by Fleetwood Mac on Greatest Hits 98.1.

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And I'll be back later this hour with a great song of the 80s.

0: favorite kind of close-off trumpet at Revival. Frank Renick is here from Revival Records to tell us about Rewind. That's what's upstairs.
1: It's when you stop by the store, just ask one of us who's there and check the little sign by the entryway to the upstairs. If the sign says open, go ahead up. If not, give us a an inquiry. We have, if you're not aware, we have a whole upper level at Revival Records that is not only going to help you revive your music love, but also your love for old movies and TV shows. We have shelves upon shelves of VHS, DVD, Blu-ray, multiple genres, even some, you know, weird oddball pieces, some classic drama, horror, comedy, family movies, children's movies, holiday classics, pretty much everything you could need. And you might be thinking, man, I got rid of my VCR 20 years ago. Don't worry. We have components available for sale as well, some elusive VCR-DVD combos and some individual tape players, DVD players, etc. So yes, come and check it out.
0: You might even find a lunchbox in there, a few other little tchotchke along the way. I was down there, and I think Frank had to pry me out of there with a crowbar because I was like, I am stuck here. I love this. I could immerse myself in all this. It's at Revival Records, Barstow Street, downtown Eau Claire. And just a reminder, we always give vinyl away here.
1: Yes.
0: We do with Win Stuff at greatesthits981.com. 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

Greatest Hits, 98.1. Those are the Bengals, and this is Mike Cook taking a look at this week's featured great song of the 80s, Veronica by Elvis Costello. Elvis has always been sort of a niche artist, someone who always seems to come up with great songs, with one personal caveat. He believes that once a song becomes a big hit, it no longer belongs to the artist, it belongs to the world, and that makes it nearly impossible for the artist to reclaim it as their own. Veronica illustrates the point perfectly. Elvis wrote it about his grandmother Molly, who had Alzheimer's disease, but the song wasn't quite finished when he got a call from Paul McCartney, who asked if they could collaborate on some new music. Elvis shared Veronica with him, and together they reworked it into a song that climbed to number one on Billboard's alternative music chart, number five on the album rock chart, and number 19 on the Hot 100. And that's when Elvis felt the song was no longer his. But after a while, he rearranged Veronica for concert performances, which helped him regain his sense of ownership. And here's some trivia for you. Elvis's grandmother's real name was Mabel. Her nickname was Molly, and Veronica was her Catholic confirmation name. Here's Veronica by Elvis Costello with a little help from Paul McCartney, a very personal great song of 1989 on Greatest Hits 98.1.

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0: From our home in Studio C, under the TV tower by Hastings Way, we're WISN, Altoona, Eau Claire. 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
1: It's album time, Sunday Night Special. The album's curated by our own Luke Anthony here. He always has some great information to pass along. Frank Rennick from Revival Records is with us here, our partner with Sunday Night Revival. We're going to talk about a couple other great albums here, and I'm going to start a little bit in reverse order because I know this is like one of his favorite albums of all time. He has seen the movie, I'm sure, several times as well. Xanadu with the music of Jeff Lynne and ELO. It's
2: just, yes.
1: It gets picked on a lot. It does.
2: It does.
1: Because there are some cheesy things in the movie. I'll trust me, there are.
2: Yeah.
1: But besides that, the musicianship of Jeff Lynne is just amazing, what he can do.
2: And I think I saw this album on a list of fantastic soundtracks, terrible movies, somewhere online. But I believe we are getting the ELO side tonight. The album is technically, I had to check because it doesn't say side one, side two on the album. It says ONJ side or ELO side.
1: Oh, and we're getting the ELO side?
2: Yes, I believe so.
1: Okay.
2: And the other interesting piece about this album is this was as close as ELO got to a number one hit, because the title track Xanadu was a number one hit. But of course, it was Olivia Newton-John singing with ELO as the backing band, and Jeff Lynne wrote the tune. But I believe that is because ELO never had a number one hit. At least in the States, during their tenure.
1: Speaking of the States, let's go a little further north to Canada. My friends in Canada there, perhaps the quintessential hard rock classic rock band, if you put it together, Rush, is absolutely amazing. And this album is amazing.
2: Oh, my gosh. Yeah. Moving Pictures was, you know, if there were any naysayers of Rush at the end of the 70s, they were silenced pretty quickly in 1981 when this came out. I mean, just Tom Sawyer alone is a career-defining track, but there are so many more songs that Rush could claim to be their career-defining track. That's how good they were.
1: Which, this is one thing Canadians, all of them, whether it's Bryan Adams, whether it's...
2: Guess Who,
1: it's whether Paul Anka. I mean, all these people going over the Shania Twain, whatever.
2: Yeah.
1: They love to co-opt and appropriate American traditions. Thank you. Thank you very much. That's Mark Twain. That's one of our icons here, Canadians, if you don't mind. A little Tom Sawyer action there. Come on.
2: Yeah.
1: But you got to love yourself some Rush.
2: I do.
1: We're going to hear more of that. Luke's going to tell you a little bit more here on the Sunday Night Special on Greatest Hits 98.1.
3: 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We now present side one of Moving Pictures by Rush, featuring Tom Sawyer and Limelight on the Sunday Night Special on Greatest Hits 98.1.

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6: I'm meteorologist Mandy Faluber with your updated forecast. Lows dip down to about 47 tonight under mainly clear skies. Winds out of the northeast, around 5 miles per hour. High temperatures reach up to 83 tomorrow. Sunshine mixed with clouds at times. Mainly clear skies. Tomorrow night, lows level off around 62. That's the latest forecast on Greatest Hits 98.1. Currently 67.
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7: Wrapping things up tonight on Sunday Night Revival, it's Murph once again. Thank you for joining us here. Thanks to Mike Cook with the great songs of the 60s, 70s, and 80s. 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
8: The Xanadu soundtrack was released on June 27th, 1980. 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Despite the critical and commercial disappointment for the movie, the soundtrack went double platinum and produced five top 40 hits on the Billboard Hot 100, including three you'll hear as we play side two of the Xanadu soundtrack. 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
5: I'm meteorologist Mandy Faluber with your updated forecast. Lows dip down to about 47 tonight under mainly clear skies. Northeasterly winds around 5 miles per hour. Highs level off around 83. Tomorrow, sunshine mixed with clouds at times. Partly cloudy skies tomorrow night. Lows level off around 63. That's the latest forecast on Greatest Hits 98.1. 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
6: I'm meteorologist Mandy Faluber with your updated forecast. Lows dip down to about 47 tonight under mainly clear skies. Northeasterly winds around 5 miles per hour. Highs level off around 83. Tomorrow, sunshine mixed with clouds at times. Partly cloudy skies tomorrow night. Lows level off around 63. That's the latest forecast on Greatest Hits 98.1. Currently, it's 57 degrees.
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ago today, I was happy as a lark. But now I go for walks, to the movies, maybe to the park. I have a seat on the same old bench to watch the children play. You know, tomorrow is their future. But for me, just another day. 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I keep saying, she'll be back, but today

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5: I'm meteorologist Mandy Faluber with your updated forecast. Lows level off around 47 overnight under partly cloudy skies, winds out of the east around 5 miles per hour. Sunshine mixed with clouds at times again Monday. High temperatures reach up to 80.

83. Partly cloudy skies Monday night. Lows dip down to about 63. That's the latest forecast on Greatest Hits 98.1. Right now, 57.

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1: I'm meteorologist Mandy Faluber with your updated forecast. Lows dip down to about 52. Overnight, under partly cloudy skies, east winds around 5 miles per hour. Sunshine mixed with clouds at times again. Monday, high temperatures reach up to 82. Lows level off around 63. Monday night, partly cloudy skies. That's the latest forecast on Greatest Hits 98.1. Right now, it's 55 degrees.

beautiful summer evening, a lawn chair, your family and friends, and great music. That's Rockin' on the River, Wednesday evenings at River Prairie Park in Altoona. 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
2: I'm meteorologist Mandy Faluber with your updated forecast. Lows dip down to about 52. Overnight, under partly cloudy skies, east winds around 5 miles per hour. Sunshine mixed with clouds at times again. Monday, high temperatures reach up to 82. Lows level off around 63. Monday night, partly cloudy skies. That's the latest forecast on Greatest Hits 98.1. Right now, D3.

0: a beautiful summer evening, a lawn chair, your family and friends, and great music. That's Rockin' on the River, Wednesday evenings at River Prairie Park in Altoona. 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

0: 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We're going on a tour to Brazil, April 6th to the 21st. 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
1: I'm meteorologist Mandy Faluber with your updated forecast. Lows dip down to about 52. Overnight, under partly cloudy skies, east winds around 5 miles per hour. Sunshine mixed with clouds at times again. Monday, highs level off around 82. Lows level off around 63. Monday night, partly cloudy skies. That's the latest forecast on Greatest Hits 98.1. Currently, it's 52 degrees.

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2: I'm meteorologist Mandy Faluber with your updated forecast. Lows dip down to about 52 overnight under mainly clear skies. Winds out of the east around 5 miles per hour. Sunshine mixed with clouds at times Monday. High temperatures reach up to 82. Lows dip down to about 63 Monday night. Partly cloudy skies. That's the latest forecast on Greatest Hits 98.1. Currently, it's 52 degrees.

0: A beautiful summer evening, a lawn chair, your family and friends, and great music. That's Rockin' on the River, Wednesday evenings at River Prairie Park in Altoona. 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

I'm meteorologist Mandy Faluber with your updated forecast. Partly cloudy today with highs around 80. Southeasterly winds around 5 miles per hour. Lows dip down to about 60 tonight, partly cloudy skies. A blend of clouds and sun. Tomorrow, slight chance of thunderstorms. High temperatures reach up to 83. That's the latest forecast on Greatest Hits 98.1. Right now, 50.

0: beautiful summer evening, a lawn chair, your family and friends, and great music. 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

Greatest Hits 98.1, getting so emotional. It is celebration week this week for Back to School Bucks and Books. That means tomorrow we'll be over at Maury's Auto, the Lake County Chippewa Falls location, about 11 to 1. We're going to be joined, I believe, by some folks from Chippewa Falls School District and some other fabulous guest stars. You can drop by with backpacks. 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School supplies, always welcome. So we'll have that going on. And then later on in the week, we're over at Hy-Vee on Wednesday and Thursday, and we wrap things up at Maury Subaru on Friday. Celebration week is underway for Back to School Bucks and Books. 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
11: Our Monday is off to a cool and comfortable start as we are seeing temperatures range both in the 40s and 50s across the area. Through the day, we are going to have a blend of sun and clouds. Our afternoon highs will be seasonable, up around 80 degrees. Going into tonight, partly to mostly cloudy, you could see a stray rain shower develop late. We'll cool off to around 60. Otherwise, tomorrow with the cold front, we'll have a slight chance of showers and storms back in the low 80s. On 13 First Alert, meteorologist Derek Dahlman.
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Even a mediocre suggestion? Whatever you got is good, as far as I'm concerned. Let me know. 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Text us, 715-835-0999. Make that suggestion. You could go into Mycon Cinemas. Love a

absolutely positively stuck with you on Greatest Hits 98.1. It's not a bad thing. Huey Lewis in the news with Murph and Back to School, Bucks and Books. 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This is celebration week for us for back to school Bucks and

Commodores, Brick House, Monday Morning with Murph. You know, we do the Monday Morning Wake Up Song, and we take suggestions from you. And we've had some great ones over the past several weeks here. Keep them coming. Let me know. Text me, 715-835-0999. That's 715-835-0999. You can text anytime with a suggestion for kind of a good wake-up song. And it can be about mornings. It can be about sunshine. It can be about maybe it's just a feel-good song that gets you going. Blast you out of bed on a Monday morning. I like this song from The Beatles, A Day in the Life, on Greatest Hits, 98.1. Wake up, Chippewa Valley! It's Murph in the Morning.

0: Day in Life, Beatles on Greatest Hits, 98.1. This weekend, we're going to take you back to the Beatles era on 10 great songs from a great year. The year is 1966. We'll do that Saturday night, 7 o'clock here at Greatest Hits, 98.1. This is the weekend for the Clearwater Jazz and Art Festival, Friday and Saturday. That is going on at Brewing Project, Oxford Avenue in Eau Claire. Fairchild Fun Days is this weekend too, and they got the big parade on Sunday at noon. They're going to have Tin Lizzies down there. They got a water fight going on over the weekend. They got Touch a Truck on Friday. They got the Tall Tower Trot, because well known for the Wax 104.5 tower that is down there, in the which is shared by WEAU 13. That's one of the many things that has put Fairchild on the map. Fairchild Fun Days this weekend in Fairchild. Get down there for all kinds of fun. There's great bands, and there's food, and there's bingo, and all of that. And Fairchild Fun Days, part of the best summer ever fun.
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0: Let's give him something to talk about. You know, it's something we like to say because it's true. We're here. We're here in the Chippewa Valley. We're here in the sub-15. We're here in Altoona. You might run into us at, say, for instance, one or two high school football games, whether it's North or Memorial or Regis, or it might even be a little more extended. Could be Mondovi. Entirely possible. But you'll see us at places like the Clearwater Jazz and Art Festival going on this weekend. That's happening at the Brewing Project. Might see us down at Fairchild Fun Days. That's taking place, too. Or sometimes it could be just in a grocery store. When I mean seeing us, that could be Luke Anthony, or that could be Phil Tripper, or that could be Alex Edwards, or myself, or you might even see Kirk out and about. You could. By the way, you could see us in Altoona. You'll see me in Altoona Wednesday night, along with a fantastic band that you've been seeing in these parts for quite some time. The Thundermen, wrapping up the Rockin' on the River season Wednesday night, 6:30 at Altoona's River Prairie Park. You'll see Morgan McCarthy out and about in the 715. In fact, she kind of gets things rolling for us in the 715 newsroom. Morgan, what's up this Monday morning?
1: Well, good morning. Here's what we're learning today. We come out of the weekend in a tough story in Jackson County. The Elma Center Lincoln High School community mourning the loss of one of their own, senior Adam Massman. He'd been injured in a Thursday night football game and later died over the weekend at a hospital. Now, the school plans to have additional counseling support for students today through tomorrow as they return to school, as many of us will have the family and community members in our thoughts. In headlines that put us in the water in Eau Claire, responders were there to rescue three women who got carried away, got in a little bit of trouble while they were tubing on the Chippewa River. The group was near the city's downtown area where a fast-moving current picked up and carried them off. All three were able to be taken and no injuries reported. You can find full details at 715newsroom.com. Renovations are coming to the La Crosse County Jail with a $1.3 million project slated to upgrade the facility. The money is set to go towards the design and construction of additional special needs unit, improved housing for incarcerated women, and then address some mental health and safety concerns as well. The jail was last expanded in 2010, currently houses 137 people. And where there's smoke, there's, well, we get into the weeds with Rory O'Neill.
2: 17% of Americans admit to smoking marijuana, a number that's more than doubled since 2013. Another 15% say they consume marijuana edibles. The Gallup survey finds pot smokers tend to be less educated, less religious, and make less money. The survey also found 11% of Americans say they smoke cigarettes, a number that was once as high as 45%. I'm Rory O'Neill.
1: 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I'm Morgan McCarthy.

Robert Palmer, Addicted to Love, and Greatest Hits, 98.1 Celebration Week for Back to School Bucks and Books. We do say we're here, and we're here because you're here, and you're here doing great work, helping out our kids get back to school with the tools they need. You've been dropping off school supplies, you've been dropping off backpacks, you've been making cash donations, you've been doing it all. Thank you, thank you, thank you, thank you. You've been buying appliances at Amundsen's Appliance Stores in Eau Claire, Chippewa Falls, Rice Lake, and Hayward. A portion of the proceeds help kids in need in Northwood Schools in Minong and the Altoona, Turtle Lake, and Ladysmith School Districts. Buy local, give local with Amundsen's. You've been dropping off backpacks, and you still can, over at Maury's Auto Locations. I'm going to be over at Maury's Auto, the Chippewa Falls Halley location, tomorrow between like 11 and 1. We'll have a little fun up there. Some of the, with the backpacks you drop off, with each backpack you drop off, they're going to match it with some cash to help kids in need in Eau Claire, Altoona, Cadott, and Chippewa Falls school districts. Help fuel the classrooms with Maury's. Wednesday and Thursday, looking forward to this during the noon hour, because we're going to have fun over at Hy-Vee, where the student transit bus has been parked over there. And Phil and Brandon and the rest of the team over at Hy-Vee, showing great support with us, doing a great job. You've been dropping off school supplies and backpacks and new and gently used kids' books, and it's stacking up. And this is going to help so many kids in the Chippewa Valley. We're loading supplies into the bus throughout the month of August. Our friends from EC Moving and Storage going to help out with all of that as well. We'll be over there on Wednesday and Thursday, and then we wrap things up Friday on our celebration week. We'll be at Maury's Subaru in the afternoon, Friday afternoon, from 2 to 6, and we hope you can stop by and be a part of all of that. 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Phil Collins and Genesis at Greatest Hits 98.1. We'll get that forecast in about 5 from 13 First Alert Weather.

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3: Our Monday is off to a cool and comfortable start as we are seeing temperatures range both in the 40s and 50s across the area. Through the day, we are going to have a blend of sun and clouds. Our afternoon highs will be seasonable, up around 80 degrees. Going into tonight, partly to mostly cloudy. You could see a stray rain shower develop late. We'll cool off to around 60. Otherwise, tomorrow with the cold front, we'll have a slight chance of showers and storms back in the low 80s. On 13 First Alert, meteorologist Derek Dahlman.
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Greatest hits, 98.1, Fleetwood Mac, the chain. Good morning, Chippewa Falls, where the pooches are going to be plenty happy because it's the 19th annual dog swim today, or tonight, this afternoon, actually, at Bernard Willie Outdoor Pool over there on Bridgewater Avenue in Chippewa Falls, 4 to 7 this afternoon. $5 a pooch. There is a requirement of proof of current rabies vaccination. Beyond that, have at it. Going to be a lot of fun. Dogs going to be splashing at the 19th annual dog swim today. Now, the rain date, if we do get some rain a little later on, the rain date will be tomorrow from 4 to 7 in Chippewa Falls with Happy Tails Dog Park, and it's at the Bernard Willie Outdoor Pool. Murph in the Morning, Greatest Hits, 98.1. Tina Marie, Lover Girl.

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1: Well, good morning. Here's what we're learning today. We come out of the weekend in a tough story in Jackson County. The Elma Center Lincoln High School community mourning the loss of one of their own, senior Adam Massman. He'd been injured in a Thursday night football game and later died over the weekend at a hospital. Now, the school plans to have additional counseling support for students today through tomorrow as they return to school, as many of us will have the family and community members in our thoughts. In headlines that put us in the water in Eau Claire, responders were there to rescue three women who got carried away, got in a little bit of trouble while they were tubing on the Chippewa River. The group was near the city's downtown area where a fast-moving current picked up and carried them off. All three were able to be taken in, no injuries reported. You can find full details at 715newsroom.com. Renovations are coming to the La Crosse County Jail with a $1.3 million project slated to upgrade the facility. The money is set to go towards the design and construction of additional special needs unit, improved housing for incarcerated women, and then address some mental health and safety concerns as well. The jail was last expanded in 2010, currently houses 137 people. And where there's smoke, there's, well, we get into the weeds with Rory O'Neill.
2: 17% of Americans admit to smoking marijuana, a number that's more than doubled since 2013. Another 15% say they consume marijuana edibles. The Gallup survey finds pot smokers tend to be less educated, less religious, and make less money. The survey also found 11% of Americans say they smoke cigarettes, a number that was once as high as 45%. I'm Rory O'Neill.
1: 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I'm Morgan McCarthy.
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0: 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Things like tickets to Rock Falls Raceway, Micon Cinema tickets, but also tickets to the Strength in Service Summit coming up with Trinity Equestrian Center, Eau Claire Event District, September 11th and 12th. 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We are partnered with 92.9 The X with this. We are partnered with Wax 104.5 as part of this. And we're talking with Tony and Tracy LaTourette, one of the keynote speaker. That'll be coming up on 715's Newsmakers to share a little bit more of this message about strength in service.
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9: We begin with baseball this morning as the Brewers were able to secure a series win against one of baseball's best this past weekend, taking 2 out of 3 against the Braves. The Brewers picked up wins in Game 1 and 2 of this series in Milwaukee, but fell last night 4-2 as the two teams played in Williamsport, Pennsylvania as part of the Little League Classic. The Brewers opened up the week with a slight lead over the Dodgers for the best record in Major League Baseball. The crew have the off day today before beginning a series against the Mets. Elsewhere across the league, the Cubs defeated the Mariners yesterday, and the Twins fell to the Padres. To football, the Packers picked up a 33-13 win Friday night against the Broncos in their second preseason game of the season. This week is the final week of training camp for the Packers, with the final preseason game being played on Friday. That's a quick look at your sports for this Monday morning. For Sports Talk 105.1, I'm Dan Casper.
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0: Greatest hits, 98.1 Al Green. Let's stay together. 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It is September 18th and 19th. Technically, we kind of get things started with the Vestmeister Gala on the 17th, and we got Kegs and Eggs Breakfast with Midwest Family Eau Claire. We're going to have one of the stages out there that has our name on it. 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

0: got to beat Go-Go's. This is Celebration Week. Well, one, Celebration, because Morgan's with us here on Greatest Hits 98.1 from the 715 Newsroom. But this is Celebration Week because back to school books and books. This is kind of our big finale week.
1: And we just did some back to school shopping yesterday, Siggy and I.
0: So. I did some over the weekend, too, and picked up some, well, let's see, I scored a couple of backpacks, and I got some notebooks, and I got some markers and crayons and all those kinds of things. And I hope you will do the same because there's so many families that are in need here. So let me set up the week for you. We're over at Maury's Auto in Chippewa Falls and Lake Halley, and we're doing that 11 to 1 tomorrow. So I'm out there for all that. And then Hy-Vee on Wednesday and Thursday. They got the big student transit bus over there. Keep the school supplies coming, please, and thank you. We appreciate it very much. And then we kind of wrap things up about 2 to 5, 2 to 6 on Friday over at Maury's Subaru in Eau Claire. You can make donations online at greatesthits981.com. 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You can drop off school supplies over there,
1: and they
0: too.
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0: 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It's all adding up and helping a lot of kids throughout the 715 here with the school supplies they need. We got Joan Jett and the Blackhearts. We got some Corey Hart on the way right now. We have Morgan McCarthy standing by in the 715.
1: Well, there's no way around it. It's a tough one in Jackson County. Our thoughts are with the families and community mourning the loss of a student injured in a football game. It happened Thursday night. We're talking about Elma Center Lincoln High School student Adam Massman, who was a senior, injured in that Thursday night football game and dying over the weekend at a hospital, just 17 years old. There will be counselors on hand as students now are set to return to school this week. And again, so many of us keeping you close in our thoughts. And headlines that take us to Eau Claire. An arrest warrant has been issued for a man wanted for sexually assaulting a child. 53-year-old Alan David Osman is wanted in Dunn County for the repeated assault of a child, though he's denied the accusations. If you just can't get enough of the Midway, more is on the way. Central Wisconsin State Fair begins tomorrow. This time it's Wood County with the livestock and animal barns, egg exhibits, live music, rides, and Midway fun that we all know. Some details online, 715newsroom.com. And it's not just fun for you, it's fun for Fido today as well. At the Bernard F. Willie Outdoor Pool, you can make a splash with the doggy swim. That, again, is happening today, starts at 4, and just a nice way to get an extra fun splash in and treat your best buddy to a little swim today. They open that pool up to the pooches. And we'll have those details online when you dive in at 715newsroom.com. And our own best friend, Murph, takes us through the morning here. Roof on Greatest Hits 98.1.
0: Thank you, Morgan McCarthy. Yes, and thanks to Happy Tales Dog Park for doing that wonderful dog swim today. 19th annual. You know, they had a rain date set up, but I don't think they're going to need it. I don't think so. Looks like a good-looking day. Sunny and a high of 78. 49 now. Feeling like 47. Joan, the Blackhearts, hit myself for loving you. Murph in the morning.

0: be what one or two of the dogs are doing today at Bernard Willie Pool. It's the 19th annual Dog Swim going on today from 4 to 7, $5 a dog. Proof of current rabies vaccination is required, and this is all being brought to you by Happy Tails Dog Park in Chippewa Falls. What a busy week it is, but a fun week at that. It is our back-to-school Bucks and Books celebration week. We have so many great partners, Amundsen's Appliance in Eau Claire and Chippewa Falls and Rice Lake and Hayward, and they're great. Buy local, give local. Buy an appliance, and a portion of the proceeds will go to benefit kids in need in Ladysmith and Altoona and Turtle Lake and Northwood Schools in the Minog area. Meanwhile, drop off those backpacks. Keep dropping them off. Maury's Subaru in Eau Claire. Or tomorrow, I'm over there 11 to 1 at Maury's in Lake Halley and Chippewa Falls. Drop by with backpacks. They're going to add some cash to that to help benefit the students that are in need in Chippewa Falls and Eau Claire and Altoona and Cadott Schools. You can drop off backpacks, either the empty ones or the filled ones. Either ones work fine there. Hy-Vee, we're there Wednesday, Thursday, 11 to 1. 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We've got some special guest stars lined up, and you drop by with school supplies, new and gently used kids' books, and so much more. 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Thank them when you get a chance because they're helping out. 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We've got great nonprofits, Literacy Chippewa Valley, United Way of the Greater Chippewa Valley, the Eau Claire Public Schools Foundation, Chippewa Falls School District, Altoona Schools, Boys and Girls Club of the Greater Chippewa Valley. A lot coming together to make this happen, including you and especially you. Thank you for your kind donations. Back to school bucks and books. Kind of day one of our celebration week is actually tomorrow, 11 to 1. Maury's Auto Group, Lake Halley, Chippewa Falls, we'll see you out there. We're going to check that forecast. There's a chance of rain in the forecast for tomorrow. It's not a real strong chance, but there is a chance of some rain.
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7: Our Monday is off to a cool and comfortable start as we are seeing temperatures range both in the 40s and 50s across the area. Through the day, we are going to have a blend of sun and clouds. Our afternoon highs will be seasonable, up around 80 degrees. Going into tonight, partly to mostly cloudy. You could see a stray rain shower develop late. We'll cool off to around 60. Otherwise, tomorrow with the cold front, we'll have a slight chance of showers and storms back in the low 80s. On 13 First Alert, meteorologist Derek Dahlman.
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0: Degrees, feeling like 47, feeling like back to school, isn't it? Most definitely. That's what's going up. Oh, get some sunshine. That high of 78 a little later on. Dogs will like it out of the big dog swim in Chippewa Falls. Oh, they should appreciate it. Marvin Gaye, heard it through the grapevine with Murph in the morning.

Murph here at Greatest Hits 98.1. So Clearwater Jazz and Art Festival Brewing Project Friday and Saturday. Saturday, going to be big times with the frontmen, Tim Rushlow and team there, and Chris Cruzy. That is all taking place at Seymour Fever Fest. That's going on. Fairchild Fun Days this weekend. They got the Tall Tower Trot going on. They got a Sawdust Coin Scramble. They got Touch a Truck. They got the big parade featuring the Zortin Lizzies noon on Sunday. They got bingo. They got bands. They got all kinds of fun this weekend. There's a beanbag tournament. Of course, there is. There's a car show. There's burnouts and so much more in lovely Fairchild this weekend. Fairchild Fun Days going on Friday, Saturday, and Sunday. We may

Still standing, greatest hits, 98.1 celebration week for back to school Bucks and Books. It has been a great August. Keep it coming. We're not walking it up, we're running it up. We are. Let's keep it coming with the school supplies and the backpacks and the new and gently used kids' books. You've been doing a great job so far. Thanks to Hy-Vee. Thanks to Student Transit. They've had the big bus over at Hy-Vee, and you've been loading it up with school supplies. So important. You can continue to do that all week long. I'm over at Hy-Vee on both Wednesday and Thursday, 11 to 1. 11 to 1 both Wednesday and Thursday. Drop by with backpacks and new and gently used kids' books and school supplies. They've got school supplies right there at Hy-Vee, too, so you can grab some while you're there. Maury's is where I'll be at tomorrow. Maury's Auto in Chippewa Falls, Lake Halley, where the backpacks are being dropped off. And Maury's is adding some money to that to help out kids that are in need in Eau Claire and Altoona and Cadott and Chippewa Falls.

0: schools. And we'll be at Maury Subaru in Eau Claire Friday to kind of wrap things up. EC Moving and Storage is going to be over there. We're going to have some fabulous guest stars throughout the week. People from United Way, Greater Chippewa Valley, and the Chippewa Falls School District, and Eau Claire Schools, and Literacy Chippewa Valley, all stopping out to be a part of this. And we've got great participating sponsors that make this happen. 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You'll find out more when you go to the Greatest Hits 981 Cares page. Back to school bucks and books. We've been doing this since 2003, back with another big year with some great partners like Amundsen's Appliance in Eau Claire and Chippewa Falls and Rice Lake and Hayward, and thanks to their Buy Local, Give Local program, making it happen. I've got some REO Speedwagon right around the corner. Morgan McCarthy has got plenty to tell us about from the 715.
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2: Well, good morning. Here's what we're learning today. We come out of the weekend in a tough story in Jackson County. The Elma Center Lincoln High School community mourning the loss of one of their own, senior Adam Massman. He'd been injured in a Thursday night football game and later died over the weekend at a hospital. Now, the school plans to have additional counseling support for students today through tomorrow as they return to school, as many of us will have the family and community members in our thoughts. In headlines that put us in the water in Eau Claire, responders were there to rescue three women who got carried away, got in a little bit of trouble while they were tubing on the Chippewa River. The group was near the city's downtown area where a fast-moving current picked up and carried them off. All three were able to be taken in, no injuries reported. You can find full details at 715newsroom.com. Renovations are coming to the La Crosse County Jail with a $1.3 million project slated to upgrade the facility. The money is set to go towards the design and construction of additional special needs unit, improved housing for incarcerated women, and then address some mental health and safety concerns as well. The jail was last expanded in 2010, currently houses 137 people. And where there's smoke, there's, well, we get into the weeds with Rory O'Neill.
3: 17% of Americans admit to smoking marijuana, a number that's more than doubled since 2013. Another 15% say they consume marijuana edibles. The Gallup survey finds pot smokers tend to be less educated, less religious, and make less money. The survey also found 11% of Americans say they smoke cigarettes, a number that was once as high as 45%. I'm Rory O'Neill.
2: 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I'm Morgan McCarthy.
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0: greatest hits, 98.1 REO Speedwagon time for me to fly this weekend. Village of Fairchild celebrating with Fairchild Fun Days. Friday, Saturday, Sunday, they got the Tall Tower Trot. They got the car show, which is sponsored by Marshfield Speedway. They will have a big parade at noon, the Grand Parade featuring the Azor Tin Lizzies. They got bingo. They've got Brianna Rape Band. They got fireworks, too. They got a medallion hunt, a touch a truck on Friday. Jack Damage will be down there with some live music on Friday night. So plenty of things happening in Fairchild celebrating this weekend, Fairchild Fun Days. That's just part of the fun. Yeah, this whole week is just jam-packed with all kinds of great things to do. Of course, it's celebration week for us, for back-to-school bucks and books, and for the kids getting the school supplies together, the backpacks and the school supplies and the new and gently used kids' books. And next week, we'll start getting those into the hands of the nonprofits and the schools, and they'll get those into the hands of the kids as well. You can help out in a lot of different ways. But there's that going on. There's the Thundermen in action, Rocking on the River. That's happening Wednesday night at 6:30. Seymour Fever Fest this weekend with the Frontmen of Country and Chris Cruzzi. That's going on Saturday. Brewing Project's got the Clearwater Jazz and Art Festival Friday and Saturday. So plenty to do over the next few days right here in the Chippewa Valley.
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9: We begin with baseball this morning as the Brewers were able to secure a series win against one of baseball's best this past weekend, taking 2 out of 3 against the Braves. The Brewers picked up wins in Game 1 and 2 of this series in Milwaukee, but fell last night 4-2 as the two teams played in Williamsport, Pennsylvania as part of the Little League Classic. The Brewers opened up the week with a slight lead over the Dodgers for the best record in Major League Baseball. The crew have the off day today before beginning a series against the Mets. Elsewhere across the league, the Cubs defeated the Mariners yesterday, and the Twins fell to the Padres. To football, the Packers picked up a 33-13 win Friday night against the Broncos in their second preseason game of the season. This week is the final week of training camp for the Packers, with the final preseason game being played on Friday. That's a quick look at your sports for this Monday morning. For Sports Talk 105.1, I'm Dan Casper.

0: Jazz Hits, 98.1, 739. 47 is where we're at now. Feeling, 49 is actually where we're at. Feels like 47. And then 78 and sunny for today. Maybe a little chance of showers by tomorrow. So this week, as we set up for all kinds of fun, everything from back to school, Bucks and Books celebration week will be over at Maury's Auto in Chippewa Falls, Lake Halley, Tuesday from 11 to 1. Hy-Vee, Wednesday, Thursday, 11 to 1. And then Maury's Subaru, 2 to about 5, 2 to 6, I think, on Friday afternoon over on Highway 93. Kind of wrap things up over there. EC Moving and Storage going to be part of this. Our great nonprofits coming together. Amundsen's Appliance in Eau Claire and Chippewa Falls and Rice Lake and Hayward and the great work they do with their Buy Local, Give Local program. 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

0: Forever Young, Greatest Hits, 98.1, 49 degrees, feeling like 47, 78 and sunny for today. Morgan McCarthy has dropped by on this Monday morning. And, you know, we don't mention a lot because you kind of work when you're out and about and doing things. But you guys got a little bit of an opportunity to go down to Florida, right?
1: Well, this time last week, we were booking to go on a dolphin cruise. So we had a great time in Sanibel, which we go every year to Sanibel. But remember now, we're about 4 years post-Ian.
0: Right.
1: And so we hadn't gone back for that time after. So seeing the island sort of starting to come back and everything. And there are many places that are still in the very beginning stages of recovery and construction from that. So
0: it is
1: a long process. But Mother Nature is certainly bouncing back. And, it was lovely.
0: Good. Glad you enjoyed that. Nice to have you back.
1: Good to be
0: here in the Sub-1-5 to take care of all kinds of things. Pointer Sisters coming up. We're going to hear Men at Work. But right now, Morgan McCarthy from the 715 newsroom to kind of catch us up.
1: And certainly a tough one in Jackson County here at home as Alma Center, Lincoln High School, and the community is mourning a loss of one of their own. You may have heard a senior, Adam Massman, died. It was at a football game on Thursday that he was injured, taken to a hospital, and over the weekend confirmed that he passed away at just 17 years old. The school is offering counseling services today and tomorrow as they get back into school there. And, of course, so many of us holding the family and community close in our thoughts and prayers today. In headlines that take us to the courts, an arrest warrant is now issued for an Eau Claire man wanted for sexually assaulting a child. 53-year-old Alan David Osman is wanted in Dunn County and has denied the accusations, though. And again, an arrest warrant now issued for Osman. If you can't get enough of the Midway, then you want to travel to Wood County. The Central Wisconsin State Fair begins tomorrow. We're talking all of the Wisconsin standards, egg exhibits, livestock and barns, live music, rides, and more. You can get some more details online if you just aren't ready to shut the book on the fair season yet. In Chautauqua, the city is deactivating social media accounts. It was on a Facebook post made by the city that they were closing because of threats against city employees, and the city of Chautauqua then deactivating social media. It means that the live streams of city meetings during the period would be deactivated as well, though it's unclear if it's temporary or will stretch into a longer timeline. And if you want to take your best friend in for some fun, you can head to the pool in Chippewa today. Starting at 4, the Bernard F. Willie Outdoor Pool is going to invite the pooches, as they always do, for a final hurrah before they close the pool down for the season. So if you look down and your bestie could use a little dive in, today's the day to get them in the water. Full details online when you jump in, 715newsroom.com. And we doggy paddle into a Monday here with Murph on Greatest Hits 98.1.
0: I got a song.

born in the USA, Bruce Springsteen on Greatest Hits 98.1. One thing that we cherish in the USA is education. We value it highly. It's a very, very, it's a building block. It's a foundation, and that's why we are big supporters and have been of the Back to School Bucks and Books Drive since 2003. It's Celebration Week. 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Hope you can stop by and see us. Maybe drop by with a backpack, maybe some school supplies, maybe a donation. Just drop in and we won't keep you long. It could be one of those pop in for 5 minutes. If you want to stay for a half an hour, that's great too. We're going to have some special guest stars. Maury's is going to match the backpacks dropped off with cash to help kids in need in Eau Claire, Altoona, Cadott, Chippewa Falls. Help fuel the classroom with Maury's. Gonna do it tomorrow, Celebration Week. You can all throughout the week here drop off school supplies, backpacks, new and gently used kids books. Hy-Vee in Eau Claire. Look for the student transit bus. It's been out there all month long. Thank you, Hy-Vee. I'm going to be at Hy-Vee on Wednesday and Thursday, right during the lunch hour. 11 to 1, we'll be out there. You could drop by and you could drop off school supplies. You can do them right now if you like to. We're going to be loading supplies into the bus through the month of August. We're going to take the bus out to EC Moving and Storage or coordinate all that. And EC Moving and Storage is going to help us out by picking up some of the school supplies that are being dropped off around the area at great places like Home Oasis, Pools and Spas, Bullseye Auto Sales and Service, Tommy's Express Car Wash. 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
7: We'll look for a blend of sun and clouds through our Monday as afternoon highs will make it up to around seasonable levels in the low 80s. Tonight, partly cloudy, could see a stray rain shower develop late, will cool off to around 60 degrees. Otherwise, tomorrow, with the cold front moving in from the west, we'll have a small chance at a few showers and storms, breezy with a blend of clouds and sun, and temperatures a bit warmer up to around 83. On 13 First Alert, meteorologist Derek Dahlman.
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Greatest Hits 98.1, The Four Seasons, December 1963, a well-crafted tale about something that happened perhaps for the first time for somebody. In this particular case, it would be Bob Gaudio of the Four Seasons. What might have happened to him for the first time? It was well documented in the show Jersey Boys. I was lucky enough to be in that production last September from the Chippewa Valley Theater Guild. Let's see, what was it? What was the thing that happened to him for the first time? Let's put it this way. It wasn't as if he got his driver's license. No. Something else. Something else completely. Paul Young. Every time you... Don't let your mind wander too much. Not too much, okay? Every time you go away. Paul Young on Greatest Hits 98.1 with Murph in the morning.

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1: Well, good morning. Here's what we're learning today. We come out of the weekend in a tough story in Jackson County. The Elma Center Lincoln High School community mourning the loss of one of their own, senior Adam Massman. He'd been injured in a Thursday night football game and later died over the weekend at a hospital. Now, the school plans to have additional counseling support for students today through tomorrow as they return to school, as many of us will have the family and community members in our thoughts. In headlines that put us in the water in Eau Claire, responders were there to rescue three women who got carried away, got in a little bit of trouble while they were tubing on the Chippewa River. The group was near the city's downtown area where a fast-moving current picked up and carried them off. All three were able to be taken in, no injuries reported. You can find full details at 715newsroom.com. Renovations are coming to the La Crosse County Jail with a $1.3 million project slated to upgrade the facility. The money is set to go towards the design and construction of additional special needs unit, improved housing for incarcerated women, and then address some mental health and safety concerns as well. The jail was last expanded in 2010, currently houses 137 people. And where there's smoke, there's, well, we get into the weeds with Rory O'Neill.
2: 17% of Americans admit to smoking marijuana, a number that's more than doubled since 2013. Another 15% say they consume marijuana edibles. The Gallup survey finds pot smokers tend to be less educated, less religious, and make less money. The survey also found 11% of Americans say they smoke cigarettes, a number that was once as high as 45%. I'm Rory O'Neill.
1: And you can find headlines anytime when you land at 715newsroom.com. I'm Morgan McCarthy.
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0: Thomas Dolby, she blinded me with science, one of the many courses that I clearly, I'm going to be honest, I did not do that well at. I went to a summer school course, remedial science. Yes, I did. I did. And the best part of the entire thing was I met my best friend, Dan, we've been friends for like, 60 years now? Almost that. And so that was a side advantage. But I'm telling you, there's so many great things that happen in our schools. Our educators are to be applauded. Many of these educators are, well, frankly, I don't like this part of it. They're coughing up out of their own pockets to help provide school supplies to kids right in their own classrooms. We can help. We need to help, and we have been helping. You've been helping. You're doing a great job dropping off things like backpacks at Maury's Auto locations in Chippewa Falls, Lake Halley, and Maury Subaru here in Eau Claire. You've been buying appliances in Amundsen's appliance stores in Eau Claire, Chippewa Falls, Rice Lake, and Hayward, and a portion of those proceeds help kids in need in Northwood schools, in Minong, and the Altoona, Turtle Lake, and Ladysmith school districts. Buy local, give local with Amundsen's. You have been dropping off school supplies over at Hy-Vee because they got the student transit bus over there. I'm going to be over at Hy-Vee on Wednesday and Thursday, 11 to 1. Hope you can join us. We're going to have some fabulous guest stars dropping by and even some not so fabulous guest stars. Just friends of ours that'll be dropping by. We will. It'll be great. And you'll be there too. And I'm looking forward to that. Thanks to our participating sponsors, Red Oak Exteriors, Tommy's Express Car Wash, Window Depot of Northwest Wisconsin, St. Croix Casinos, Northwestern Bank, Home Oasis Pools and Spas, Bullseye Auto Sales and Service coming through for us. 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We're getting some help with from EC Moving and Storage. 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Back to school bucks and books.
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9: We begin with baseball this morning as the Brewers were able to secure a series win against one of baseball's best this past weekend, taking 2 out of 3 against the Braves. The Brewers picked up wins in Game 1 and 2 of this series in Milwaukee, but fell last night 4-2 as the two teams played in Williamsport, Pennsylvania as part of the Little League Classic. The Brewers open up the week with a slight lead over the Dodgers for the best record in Major League Baseball. The Crew have the off day today before beginning a series against the Mets. Elsewhere across the league, the Cubs defeated the Mariners yesterday, and the Twins fell to the Padres. To football, the Packers picked up a 33-13 win Friday night against the Broncos in their second preseason game of the season. This week is the final week of training camp for the Packers, with the final preseason game being played on Friday. That's a quick look at your sports for this Monday morning. For Sports Talk 105.1, I'm Dan Casper.
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0: From The Graduate, Simon and Garfunkel, Mrs. Robinson on Greatest Hits 98.1 Fairchild Fun Days this weekend. Starts with Touch a Truck on Friday, and then they got Water Fights. And I was looking at their poster. They dropped off, Glenn dropped off a big poster. They got the Tall Tower Trot. That's 9:30 Saturday morning. Well, they got the big tower there, in a 2,000-foot tower in Fairchild. So they got that going on. They got the car show on Sunday, which is brought to you by Marshfield Motor Speedway. And then they've got I like this. They're going to have Crafts, Cuddly Critters, Petting Zoo there. They got the big parade, grand parade, featuring the Zor Tin Lizzies. That is at noon on Sunday. They got bingo. They got a fireworks show at Fairchild Fun Days. They got a beanbag tournament. They got water fights. They got, for the kids, this is fun. Sawdust coin scramble for the kids. Find the coins, keep the cash. And then on Friday, they got a thing called Touch a Truck, where kids especially are going to really enjoy this, where you can explore emergency vehicles, trucks, equipment, and so much more. Some things that you've always wanted to go, like, hey, that's cool. They got the, by the way, they got the medallion hunt going on down there. Fairchild Fun Days this weekend in nearby Fairchild.
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0: Sure, you can rock the Casbah, you can rock the Raceway at Rock Falls Raceway. Always great racing action. Now, they do have the Fallout Drags. That will be coming up in September, but they've got racing action taking place this weekend. It's the Sunoco ET Series 7 and 8 going on this weekend. Rock Falls Raceway, so close, just 8 miles south of Eau Claire, just off Highway 85 in the Kerryville Rock Falls Raceway. 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So much fun at Rock Falls Raceway. And you can win Rock Falls Raceway tickets all season long when you go to greatesthits981.com, or you can also go to aroundthe715.com and win that way. Morgan McCarthy in the 715 Newsroom. Morg, what's up?
1: Well, good morning. Here's what we're learning today. We come out of the weekend in a tough story in Jackson County. The Elma Center Lincoln High School community mourning the loss of one of their own, senior Adam Massman. He'd been injured in a Thursday night football game and later died over the weekend at a hospital. Now, the school plans to have additional counseling support for students today through tomorrow as they return to school, as many of us will have the family and community members in our thoughts. In headlines that put us in the water in Eau Claire, responders were there to rescue three women who got carried away, got in a little bit of trouble while they were tubing on the Chippewa River. The group was near the city's downtown area where a fast-moving current picked up and carried them off. All three were able to be taken in, no injuries reported. You can find full details at 715newsroom.com. Renovations are coming to the La Crosse County Jail with a $1.3 million project slated to upgrade the facility. The money is set to go towards the design and construction of additional special needs unit, improved housing for incarcerated women, and then address some mental health and safety concerns as well. The jail was last expanded in 2010, currently houses 137 people. And where there's smoke, there's, well, we get into the weeds with Rory O'Neill.
2: 17% of Americans admit to smoking marijuana, a number that's more than doubled since 2013. Another 15% say they consume marijuana edibles. The Gallup survey finds pot smokers tend to be less educated, less religious, and make less money. The survey also found 11% of Americans say they smoke cigarettes, a number that was once as high as 45%. I'm Rory O'Neill.
1: 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I'm Morgan McCarthy.

West End Girls on Greatest Hits 98.1. The lower west end of Chippewa Falls is where the poaches are going to be splashing a little later on today. That's the plan, at least. 19th annual dog swim coming up at Bernard Willey Outdoor Pool over in Bridgewater Avenue in Chippewa Falls, 4 to 7 this afternoon. It's $5 a dog, and proof of current rabies vaccination is kind of a requirement for all of this. Now, the rain date, if we do get some rain that prevents, you know, complete splashing from the dogs, 4 to 7 p.m. tomorrow. So that's the plan from Happy Tales Dog Park. It is the 19th annual dog swim this afternoon. Greatest Hits 98.1 with Murph and Huey Lewis and the news. Busy week for us. Thunderman, Wednesday night, rocking on the river in Altoona's River Prairie Park. We're going to be at Maury's, Lake Halley, Chippewa Falls tomorrow, 11 to 1. Part of back-to-school bucks and books. We'll see you out there.

Greatest Hits in 98.1. Michael Jackson wrote this song as a response to what he thought were the hounding of the tabloid press on his life. Well, he wasn't wrong. Happened to be the fourth of seven top 10 hits off his Thriller album as well.

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2: We'll look for a blend of sun and clouds through our Monday as afternoon highs will make it up to around seasonable levels in the low 80s. Tonight, partly cloudy, could see a stray rain shower develop late, will cool off to around 60 degrees. Otherwise, tomorrow, with the cold front moving in from the west, we'll have a small chance at a few showers and storms, breezy with a blend of clouds and sun, and temperatures a bit warmer up to around 83. On 13 First Alert, meteorologist Derek Dahlman.
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Thanks for going along for the ride. 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

Living in the Moment. That's Rod Stewart and Young Turks. It's Greatest Hits, 98.1. That's one of the rare songs that doesn't have the title in the lyrics.

Greatest Hits 98.1. Steven Tyler was trying to finish this song for about 6 years. He would work on it here and there. Just couldn't finish it. When they were producing their first album, their manager locked them in a house to write songs. And, well, eventually they finished this song with the help of the bandmates. It's their first single here in the U.S. Reached number 6 for Aerosmith.

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3: Sediment. It's kind of gross. Drifts in, sinks to the bottom, blocks everything up. Just like those politicians in Madison. I'm Michelle Magadant Skinner, candidate for State Senate. 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Like Lake Altoona, Madison's been silting up for decades. 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
8: We'll look for a blend of sun and clouds through our Monday as afternoon highs will make it up to around seasonable levels in the low 80s. Tonight, partly cloudy, could see a stray rain shower develop late, will cool off to around 60 degrees. Otherwise, tomorrow, with the cold front moving in from the west, we'll have a small chance at a few showers and storms, breezy with a blend of clouds and sun, and temperatures a bit warmer up to around 83. On 13 First Alert, meteorologist Derek Dahlman.
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We are in the final stretch of Back to School Bucks and Books. It's been going on all month long to help kids in the Chippewa Valley. 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

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Mick Jagger wrote this song right around the time the relationship with his then-wife, Bianca, was going south, shall we say. And he said it's not really about that specific girl. It's just about having that someone special that you can bounce things off of.

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If you've ever been to a Pretenders concert and know about the year, you can figure out when that was off their website. They list all of the shows they have played dating back to 1978. It's pretty cool.

Greatest Hits 98.1 REO Speedwagon is officially no more. Lead singer Kevin Cronin, out on the road, at least in the last few years, has been on the road, took this year off, and last year he was on the road with Styx and Dan Felder, formerly of Eagles.

0: A beautiful summer evening, a lawn chair, your family and friends, and great music. That's Rockin' on the River, Wednesday evenings at Berber Prairie Park in Altoona. 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
2: We'll look for a blend of sun and clouds through our Monday as afternoon highs will make it up to around seasonable levels in the low 80s. Tonight, partly cloudy, could see a stray rain shower develop late, will cool off to around 60 degrees. Otherwise, tomorrow, with the cold front moving in from the west, we'll have a small chance at a few showers and storms, breezy with a blend of clouds and sun, and temperatures a bit warmer up to around 83. On 13 First Alert, meteorologist Derek Dahlman.
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got that old hungry hearts from the boss right there. Of course, there are hungry eyes as well. Eric Carmen does that. What was it? Hungry, hungry hippos if you're in a more of a board game, not music. It's greatest hits, 98.1. Here's Kim Wilde.

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That band going to be in the Midwest three nights in a row in October, October 7th in Milwaukee, at Pabst Theater on the 8th in Chicago, and then the 9th, hop, skip, and a jump over to St. Paul at the Palace Theater. That, of course, UB40. It's Greatest Hits 98.1.

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Greatest Hits 98.1. One final go-round for this summer. It's Rockin' on the River, Altoona's River Prairie Park. Coming up this Wednesday, the Thundermen, the traditional closers, they will be doing that once again, taking the stage a little bit earlier because of the darkness rolling in. 6:15 Wednesday, they will be taking the stage, get their early great seats, and food trucks on site as well. We'll see you Wednesday.

Greatest Hits 98.1 as we get into our number one at noon for the day. This song has the happy topic of dating a drug addict. And there's a metaphor that is used that we will hear in the title. And his official website says it's a drug abuse saga. Yeah, again, a really happy topic. And he expected this song when he first started working on it to be a little more melodic. But he was under a time crunch to produce the album. And with the help of a couple top name producers, he tweaked it. And he said there are a couple of dodgy notes in there, but it worked out okay as Jimmy Jam and Terry Lewis worked their magic once again. They worked with Janet Jackson, New Edition, Robert Palmer, The Human League. They have produced the fourth number one song from his album and the fourth number one song for this artist in 1988. It is a two-week number one in August and September of 1988. George Michael has it. Monkey. It is your number one at noon on Greatest Hits 98.1.

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9: We'll look for a blend of sun and clouds through our Monday as afternoon highs will make it up to around seasonable levels in the low 80s. Tonight, partly cloudy, could see a stray rain shower develop late, will cool off to around 60 degrees. Otherwise, tomorrow, with the cold front moving in from the west, we'll have a small chance at a few showers and storms, breezy with a blend of clouds and sun, and temperatures a bit warmer up to around 83. On 13 First Alert.

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My name is Kirk Meyer. That's the way I am. And man, I really see no purpose. I would much rather sit up against the wall, have a good beverage in my hand, and just watch other people do it. This is Tom Petty and the Heartbreakers.

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We are ripping through your Monday lunch hour, getting ever closer to the quitting bell. About 3.5 minutes away from Peter Cetera, one of his solo works. After this one from Billy Joel.

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That is good stuff from Derek and the Dominoes here on Greatest Hits 98.1. I think the world knows that song a little bit more off Eric Clapton's Unplugged album.

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Marvin Gaye wrote this next song in a resort town on the coast of Belgium. He went there to relax, but mostly get his drug habit under control. He stayed there for 18 months.

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8: We'll look for a blend of sun and clouds through our Monday as afternoon highs will make it up to around seasonable levels in the low 80s. Tonight, partly cloudy, could see a stray rain shower develop late, will cool off to around 60 degrees. Otherwise, tomorrow, with the cold front moving in from the west, we'll have a small chance at a few showers and storms, breezy with a blend of clouds and sun, and temperatures a bit warmer up to around 83. On 13 First Alert, meteorologist Derek Dahlman.
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If you have the single version of this song from Rick James, on the flip side is Super Freak Part 2. It is a longer, basically same song of this one. 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

Greatest Hits 98.1. This next one from Peter Frampton. Well, there were two remakes of the song that did better than this one. This one reached number 12 back in the day. But Big Mountain had a version of it and went number 6. And then Will to Power took a mixture of it to number 1.

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I hope your Monday is going well. Thanks for including Greatest Hits 98.1 in your day.

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Happy Monday. 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
11: We'll look for a blend of sun and clouds through our Monday as afternoon highs will make it up to around seasonable levels in the low 80s. Tonight, partly cloudy, could see a stray rain shower develop late, will cool off to around 60 degrees. Otherwise, tomorrow, with the cold front moving in from the west, we'll have a small chance at a few showers and storms, breezy with a blend of clouds and sun, and temperatures a bit warmer up to around 83. On 13 First Alert, meteorologist Derek Dahlman.
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We've got back to school Bucks and Books big time this week. Going to be at several locations tomorrow, Wednesday, Thursday, Friday. 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

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And maybe find a really good life preserver, too. John Murphy on Greatest Hits 98.1.

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One more Rockin' on the River remains. Wednesday night, 6:30, the Thundermen will be back. Check them out. River Prairie Park in Altoona this Wednesday. Wild Cherry now. And play that funky music.

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Got a song from Pat Benatar maybe you haven't heard since the 80s, coming up just after 8 tonight on Greatest Hits 98.1.

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3: We'll look for a blend of sun and clouds through our Monday as afternoon highs will make it up to around seasonable levels in the low 80s. Tonight, partly cloudy, could see a stray rain shower develop late, will cool off to around 60 degrees. Otherwise, tomorrow, with the cold front moving in from the west, we'll have a small chance at a few showers and storms, breezy with a blend of clouds and sun, and temperatures a bit warmer up to around 83. On 13 First Alert, meteorologist Derek Dahlman.
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Doing Back to School Bucks and Books, especially this week. 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Murph, you're going to see all around the area tomorrow from 11 to 1. 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Say hi to Murph. 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We got all sorts of information about what to do with Back to School Bucks and Books at our sister website, aroundthe715.com. 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

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You know, weather around here is perfect. Don't need to go to any tropical location. Love the last couple days, especially. Because I melt with you, turn the heat and humidity up with Modern English.

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Alex Edwards is back from vacation, so he's got Pseudo Echo tonight with a version of a ZZ Top song you'll hear tonight just after 9 on Greatest Hits 98.1.

0: Greatest Hits 98.1 with John Murphy in the morning. Dave Mason, We Just Disagree. On the way, having much difficulty flying.
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1: Good afternoon. Here's what's trending now. On the world stage, Iran is set to be hit with new U.S. sanctions. A landmark trial continues today against Meta. This is federal courts in California as TikTok is now agreeing to pay $400 million to settle a U.S. government lawsuit. From Mother Nature, wild weather turned tragic in the Sunshine State. Two people hit by lightning and killed in Florida. The curtain raises on a record. Spider-Man continues to dominate at the box office. A retired flight attendant, Paul Venito, is closing in on New York City limits, commemorating 25 years since the September 11 attacks.
2: No matter what I'm enduring out here, if it's hard, not, or whatever, I think of them because they're looking right at me, and I think of what they endured that morning on those airplanes. So there's no obstacle that I have that'll keep me from getting to ground zero.
1: Paulie has been pushing an airline beverage cart along each of the flight paths of the planes hijacked on 9/11, honoring his friends and colleagues who died that day. He's got pictures right on top of his cart. In headlines that bring us back and closer to our area, road rage leads to arrest for a La Crosse man. An Eau Claire man is wanted for assaulting a child. More Midway in your future. Wood County kicks off their fair tomorrow. Final stretch for the funnel cakes. And pooches take over the pool. The dog days of summer. Go to the dogs in Chippewa Falls today with the 17th annual Happy Tails Dog Swim. You can take over at Bernard Willie Outdoor Pool starting at 4 today with your bestie. 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

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This is a big week for back to school bucks and books. 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
9: We'll look for a blend of sun and clouds through our Monday as afternoon highs will make it up to around seasonable levels in the low 80s. Tonight, partly cloudy, could see a stray rain shower develop late, will cool off to around 60 degrees. Otherwise, tomorrow, with the cold front moving in from the west, we'll have a small chance at a few showers and storms, breezy with a blend of clouds and sun, and temperatures a bit warmer up to around 83. On 13 First Alert, meteorologist Derek Dahlman.
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Could be from The Donna Reed Show. Could be from Coach. Could be from Brian's Song, among many other acting roles over the decades. Shelley Fabre passing away at the age of 82. Wilson Phillips now, and Hold On, Greatest Hits 98.1.

Greatest Hits 98.1 News, now about movies, TV, and streaming. Shelley Fabre has passed away. Age 82, passed away a couple days ago in Los Angeles. Might depend on the era where you most recognize Shelley Fabre's work.

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0: 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Phil Collins, Don't Lose My Number. Coming up, times that are good.
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1: Good afternoon. Here's what's trending now. On the world stage, Iran is set to be hit with new U.S. sanctions. A landmark trial continues today against Meta. This is federal courts in California as TikTok is now agreeing to pay $400 million to settle a U.S. government lawsuit. From Mother Nature, wild weather turned tragic in the Sunshine State. Two people hit by lightning and killed in Florida. The curtain raises on a record. Spider-Man continues to dominate at the box office. A retired flight attendant, Paul Venito, is closing in on New York City limits, commemorating 25 years since the September 11 attacks.
2: No matter what I'm enduring out here, if it's hard, not, or whatever, I think of them because they're looking right at me, and I think of what they endured that morning on those airplanes. So there's no obstacle that I have that'll keep me from getting to ground zero.
1: Paulie has been pushing an airline beverage cart along each of the flight paths of the planes hijacked on 9/11, honoring his friends and colleagues who died that day. He's got pictures right on top of his cart. In headlines that bring us back and closer to our area, road rage leads to arrest for a La Crosse man. An Eau Claire man is wanted for assaulting a child. More Midway in your future. Wood County kicks off their fair tomorrow. Final stretch for the funnel cakes. And pooches take over the pool. The dog days of summer. Go to the dogs in Chippewa Falls today with the 17th annual Happy Tails Dog Swim. You can take over at Bernard Willie Outdoor Pool starting at 4 today with your bestie. Get full details online when you dive in at 715newsroom.com. I'm Morgan McCarthy.
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Tomorrow is when we start going in person for Back to School Bucks and Books. 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Here's Journey.

0: a beautiful summer evening, a lawn chair, your family and friends, and great music. That's Rockin' on the River, Wednesday evenings at River Prairie Park in Altoona. 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
8: We'll look for a blend of sun and clouds through our Monday as afternoon highs will make it up to around seasonable levels in the low 80s. Tonight, partly cloudy, could see a stray rain shower develop late, will cool off to around 60 degrees. Otherwise, tomorrow, with the cold front moving in from the west, we'll have a small chance at a few showers and storms, breezy with a blend of clouds and sun, and temperatures a bit warmer up to around 83. On 13 First Alert, meteorologist Derek Dahlman.

Greatest Hits 98.1. Rockin' on the River has one more edition to come. It's Wednesday night, 6:30, River Prairie Park in Altoona, the Oakland Surgical Amphitheater. The Thundermen will be performing for this Rockin' on the River. Weather's looking really good for this one. We had those rainouts earlier on. We've had a pretty good streak, and Wednesday's looking nice.

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Got our Yacht Rock weekend coming up this weekend. Throughout the day, Saturday and Sunday, all sorts of Yacht Rock classics. 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
8: We'll look for a blend of sun and clouds through our Monday as afternoon highs will make it up to around seasonable levels in the low 80s. Tonight, partly cloudy, could see a stray rain shower develop late, will cool off to around 60 degrees. Otherwise, tomorrow, with the cold front moving in from the west, we'll have a small chance at a few showers and storms, breezy with a blend of clouds and sun, and temperatures a bit warmer up to around 83. On 13 First Alert, meteorologist Derek Dahlman.

Greatest Hits 98.1. I hope you got a chance to be outside this past weekend. Really do. Spent a lot of time outside with the weather being so nice. It's Lana Richie. And hello.

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Greatesthits981.com. 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Here's Jackson Brown.

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1: Greatest Hits, 98.1. The 80s at 8. Deep Track is coming. Just after 8 o'clock tonight, a Pat Benatar song maybe you haven't heard since the 80s. Here's Steppenwolf.

0: Greatest Hits 98.1 wants you to have the best summer ever. 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